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0: James Galway playing the flute with the Württemberg Chamber Orchestra and conductor Jörg Färber in C.P.E. Bach's Fifth Flute Concerto. 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
0: Well, you can catch the pianist Song Jin Cho live at Tanglewood this summer, July 9th. He's playing a recital with Augustine Hadlick, the violinist. And then on July 10th, it's Tchaikovsky's first piano concerto. 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

That's Ravel's Sonatine with pianist Songjin Cho. I'm Kathy Fuller. I've got Haydn's 87th Symphony for you now. This is Neville Marriner with the Academy of St. Martin in the Fields.

0: That's Haydn's 87th Symphony with the Academy of St. Martin in the Fields and conductor Neville Mariner.
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0: Well, with cooler days ahead, it'll be nice to head down to Downtown Crossing here in Boston for the Downtown Boston Arts Market. That marketplace sets up every Thursday and Friday from 11 to 5. 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Well, here's Stradella's Sonata di Viole with the Orchestra of the Age of Enlightenment and Catherine McIntosh.

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Stradella's Sonata di Viole with the Orchestra of the Age of Enlightenment and Catherine McIntosh. Thank you so much for being there and listening to WCRB. So great to have your company. Well, here's Dvorak's Piano Concerto with pianist Pierre-Laurent Aymard and the Concertgebouw Orchestra. Niklaus Harnoncourt conducts.

0: That's Dvorak's Piano Concerto. Pianist there was Pierre-Laurent Aymard with the Concertgebouw Orchestra and conductor Nikolaus Harnoncourt. Just a reminder, anytime you hear something that you're curious about, want to find out about the recording, just head over to classical.org/playlists. Mozart on the way.
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0: Well, we're just a little over 15 minutes away from Aaron Copland's beautiful Quiet City. That is a mesmerizing piece. But right now, it's Mozart's Horn Quintet. Norbert Hauptmann is the hornist with the Philharmonia Quartet, Berlin.

0: That's horn player Norbert Hauptmann with the Philharmonia Quartet Berlin in Mozart's Horn Quintet.
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0: Well, we all sometimes need to retreat from the noise of the world and find a calmer place to be in. 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You'll find it there. Here's Aaron Copland's Quiet City, trumpeter Chris Gecker and English hornist Stephen Taylor. Dennis Russell Davies conducts the Orchestra of St. Luke's.

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Now through June 7th at Lyric Stage Boston. 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

That's Aaron Copland's Quiet City. Dennis Russell Davies conducting the Orchestra of St. Luke's with trumpeter Chris Gecker and English hornist Stephen Taylor. Okay, well, here's some Bach for you. This is the Second English Suite with pianist Murray Pariah.

0: That's Bach's second English suite with pianist Murray Pariah, who quite some time ago had to quit concertizing for about 5 years because of an injury to his thumb. And he said it was during that time that he really connected with Bach, and it changed him forever. I guess many times there are silver linings behind injuries like that. Well, I've got Foray with Robert Shaw conducting. That's coming up.
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0: Here's the prelude to Foray's Pelléas et Mélisande with the Atlanta Symphony and Robert Shaw.

That's the prelude from Fauré's Pelléas and Mélisande with the Atlanta Symphony and Robert Shaw. I'm Kathy Fuller. Have some Beethoven for you now. This is his Heiliger Dankgesang, the Holy Song of Thanksgiving. It's the third movement of his 15th string quartet, and he wrote it out of sheer thanks to God for feeling better after a really bad illness, one of his many. It is so touching, especially in this form, made into a piece for chamber orchestra. This is a far cry.

0: Beethoven's Holy Song of Thanksgiving. That's from his 15th string quartet, enlarged as a piece for chamber orchestra and played there by a Far Cry Chamber Orchestra based right here in Boston.
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0: Here's the Manchester Camerata with Takashi Yoshimatsu's Dream Colored Mobile 2.

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Schubert's 17th piano sonata, known as the Gasteiner, Alfred Brendel playing. I'm Katie Ladrigan. So good to be here with you on Classical Radio Boston with Neville Mariner, leading the Academy of St. Martin in the Fields. It's Handel's 4th Concerto Grosso.

Handel's Concerto Grosso No. 4 with the Academy of St. Martin in the Fields, led by Neville Marriner. We're going to wrap up this midnight hour with Wagner's Twilight of the Gods, Siegfried's Rhine Journey. Fritz Reiner, the Chicago Symphony Orchestra.

0: Siegfried's Rhein Journey from Wagner's Twilight of the Gods. Fritz Reiner meeting the Chicago Symphony Orchestra here on 99.5. Headed your way in the next hour, Borodin's Second Symphony plus a little tango right after this.
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A glorious arrangement there of Piazzolla's Oblivion. That was Alison Balsam, joined by Guy Barker and his orchestra. Let's have music for two now. Elina Ibragimova and Cedric Bergian combining their talents. Mozart's Violin Sonata No. 35.

Mozart's 35th Violin Sonata featuring Alina Ibragimova and pianist Cedric de Vergien here on 99.5 Classical Radio Boston. I'm Katie Ladrigan, and I'm sure all of us have had that feeling of being constantly interrupted when we're just trying to finish a project of some sort. Borodin also had this problem. Not only was he writing music, but he was doing it while trying to perform his full-time job as an adjunct professor of chemistry. His second symphony, written as he was running experiments and then running back to his apartment to keep working on the music. We'll hear that symphony right now. Andrew Davis, the Toronto Symphony Orchestra.

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1: Forêts Berceuses, flutist Nicole Esposito with harp player Dati Akyol. Let's hear it for Carl Philipp Emanuel Bach and one of his piano concertos, Michael Risha, joined by the Leipzig Chamber Symphony.

Carl Philipp Emanuel Bach's Piano Concerto in C, Mikhail Risha, joined by the Leipzig Chamber Symphony. I'm Katie Ladrigan, and the piano returns here on 99.5, top of the 4 o'clock hour with Schubert. Right now, it's Schumann, his third string quartet featuring the Kalador string quartet.

0: Schumann's Third String Quartet. That was the Kalidor String Quartet playing. 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
0: Our very own Boston Symphony Orchestra headed your way a little later this hour. Right now, it's Telemann's Concerto for Trumpet and Flute, Reinhard Goebel, Musica Antiqua of Cologne.

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Paganini's Minuet Rondo from his fourth sonata. That was guitarist Elliot Fisk. I'm Katie Ladrigan. It is great to be here with you on WCRB. It's that time between late night and early morning. Why don't we climb a mountain with Richard Strauss? This next piece based on a boyhood incident, a climbing incident with some friends. It's the Alpine Symphony, Andras Nelson's The Boston Symphony Orchestra.

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0: Our very own Boston Symphony Orchestra, led by Andres Nelsons, Richard Strauss's Alpine Symphony. I'm Katie Ladrigan. You can hear more from the Boston Symphony Orchestra every Saturday night here on 99.5. We have live and encore broadcasts for you starting at 8 p.m. This week, an encore featuring guest conductor Thomas Audes leading the BSO through a Sibelius program. All the details can be found at classical.org.
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0: Here's the Hyperion Trio with Schubert's First Piano Trio.

Schubert's Piano Trio No. 1. That was the Hyperion Trio. I'm Katie Ladrigan with David O'Leary headed your way shortly, helping you greet the morning with Verdi Groffé's Grand Canyon Suite Sunrise. Right now, Anthony Camden and Allison Alti play Albinoni's Fourth Concerto for two oboes. They are joined by the London Virtuosi.

0: Tommaso Albanoni's fourth concerto for two oboes with oboist Anthony Camden and Allison Alti, along with London Virtuosi. Wednesday morning upon us, another warm one in store. I'm David O'Leary settling in. Good morning.
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0: Let's open the 5 o'clock hour with Eugene Ormandy and the Philadelphia Orchestra. Now, Sunrise from Groffé's Grand Canyon Suite.

As the Sun Comes Up, Sunrise from Grofe's Grand Canyon Suite on Classical Radio Boston. Yes, indeed, another sunny, hot day today. Late showers are possible. I'm David O'Leary. Good morning. Here's the Jean-François Payard Chamber Orchestra. He's conducting Mozart's Second Cassation.

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Mozart's Second Cassation from the Jean-François Payard Chamber Orchestra on Classical Radio Boston. Thank you for listening this morning, whether it's on the clock radio next to the bed or maybe on your phone. You get the earbuds in, you're out taking the dog for an early morning walk. It's great to be with you. Here's Raphael Frubeck de Burgos now with the London Symphony Orchestra, along with pianist Louis Lortie in Faure's Ballade for Piano and Orchestra.

0: Pianist Louis Lortie with Fauré's Ballade for Piano and Orchestra. Conductor Raphael Frubeck de Burgos with the London Symphony Orchestra. Ahead for us this morning, an absolutely lovely take on Gershwin's Someone to Watch Over Me. That is on the way from the Atlantic Brass Quintet. We'll hear that at 6 a.m. Good morning.
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That's the Allegro from Haydn's 54th String Quartet, the London Haydn Quartet on 99.5 WCRB. Hazy, hot, and humid again today. Back to cooler weather for the weekend, by the way, so the hot stuff stays with us for one more day. David O'Leary with bassoonist Daniel Smith now, and the Zagreb soloist Vivaldi's 24th Bassoon Concerto.

soon as Daniel Smith and the Zagreb soloist Vivaldi's 24th Bassoon Concerto on WCRB. And now, a few minutes just for you to relax, kind of set yourself up for the day ahead. We call it the Morning Exhale, Wednesday edition, with conductor Bruno Bartoletti and the new Philharmonia Orchestra, the intermezzo from Puccini's Manon Lescaut.

0: The intermezzo from Puccini's Manon Lescaut from the new Philharmonia Orchestra and conductor Bruno Bartoletti. Our morning exhale, Wednesday edition on WCRB. Telemann's Partie Polonois. That is ahead for us next hour from Holland Baroque. We'll hear it at 6:25 or so. Out the door for Wednesday. Good morning.
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0: David O'Leary, good morning. Here's a gentle reminder that there's always more to know about the music that you hear and love on WCRB, and it's all just a click or two away. 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

I do love that piece and that arrangement from the Atlantic Brass Quintet, of course, Gershwin's Someone to Watch Over Me on Classical Radio Boston. Wednesday morning music from the Amsterdam Sinfonietta. Now it's the finale from Mendelssohn's Ninth String Symphony.

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0: The finale from Mendelssohn's Ninth String Symphony from the Amsterdam Sinfonietta on 99.5 WCRB. 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We had a marvelous evening, just an incredible performance. 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
0: 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When an old friend of Father Brown's is arrested for murder at an almshouse, the gumshoe priest must sort through blackmail and conspiracy to clear his friend's name. 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
2: Here's Charles Peebles leading the Ulster Orchestra, Coleridge Taylor's first entr'acte from Incidental Music to Nero.

Coleridge Taylor's first entr'acte from Incidental Music to Nero with Charles Peebles and the Ulster Orchestra, which will bring us right up to a check-in with the Good News Desk. Tennis icon Billie Jean King, apparently there's nothing she can't do. She officially graduated from California State University this week, receiving her Bachelor of Arts at the age of 82. She walked across the stage at Shrine Auditorium during the university's commencement ceremony just the other day. By the way, she also served as the keynote speaker to celebrate earning her degree. After taking 65 years off from college, she started and then, of course, took up a tennis career and then continued just a couple of years ago. She graduated. She got her diploma. She started volleying signed tennis balls directly into the crowd of fellow graduates. By the way, she is the first person in her immediate family to graduate from college. Bravo, Billie Jean King. If there's a good news story that you've come across that you'd like to share, please email me so we can feature it on the Good News Desk, david@classical.org. Now, Holland Baroque and Telemann's Partie Polonaise.

Tallinn Baroque and Telemann's Party Polonois on 99.5 WCRB. Another warm one today, 93 this afternoon. Possible thunderstorms a little bit later on. Here is pianist Alfred Brendel and Schubert's third impromptu.

Schubert's third impromptu, pianist Alfred Brendel, right there on Classical Radio Boston. Ahead for us at 7 a.m., Musica Antiqua of Cologne and Bach's Second Brandenburg Concerto. Right now, though, the Vienna Philharmonic Orchestra with conductor Christian Thielemann and the overture from Weber's Euryanthe.

0: Conductor Christian Thielemann with the Vienna Philharmonic Orchestra and the overture from Weber's Euryanthe to bring us up to the 7 o'clock hour. David O'Leary, good morning. I'm hoping it's a work from home day for you where you can kind of dress comfortably for the warm weather that's ahead for us. Sunny and hot, 93 this afternoon. A little bit cooler as we head into the weekend. Good morning.
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0: We are coming up on 7 a.m. We'll hear guitarist Zuefe Young with a couple of selections at 7:15 or so, including Antonio Lauro's Straight Six. That's on the way. Right now, the Leopold Trio and the Scherzo from Beethoven's Third String Trio.

The Scherzo from Beethoven's Third String Trio, performed by the Leopold Trio. Thank you for listening on the CRB Classical app this morning. David O'Leary with Musica Antiqua of Cologne now, and conductor Reinhard Goerbel, Bach's Second Brandenburg Concerto.

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0: Bach's second Brandenburg Concerto, Musica Antiqua of Cologne, and conductor Reinhard Goebel. Good morning. Kind of hard to believe, but the holiday weekend is nearly here. Ahead for Memorial Day weekend, we're spending our focus at 4, honoring the U.S. military personnel who died while serving. Tune in this afternoon at 4 o'clock with Greg Farisi for the focus at 4.
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0: Good to be with you this morning. I'm David O'Leary. Here's guitarist Zui Fei Yong.

That's guitarist Zuefe Young with Antonio Lauro's Straight Six right there. We also heard Regino Sals de la Maza's Zapateado. Now Hans Graf leading the Salzburg Mozarteum and Mozart's six contradances.

Mozart's six contradances from conductor Hans Graf and the Salzburg Mozarteum. 7:24. If you are out and about for a morning run or maybe an early morning walk, taking the dog out early before the heat of the day gets here, thank you for taking WCRB with you with the CRB Classical app. Now Yuri Belalovec with the Czech Philharmonic. Here's Smetana's From Bohemia's Woods and Fields.

0: Smetana's from Bohemia's Woods and Fields. That is the Czech Philharmonic with conductor Yuri Belohlavek, WCRB. 7:37. If you are a new listener to the radio station, welcome. It is nice to know that there's a place to kind of get away from the noise and the news of the day for a little while. We're glad you're with us. John Rutter and the Royal Philharmonic are just ahead with his Suite for Strings. That's coming up for 7:45. Good morning.
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0: David O'Leary, good morning. Here is the Philip Jones Brass Ensemble.

Henry VIII, Suite from Rose Without a Thorn, performed by the Philip Jones Brass Ensemble at WCRB, 743. Now John Rutter and the Royal Philharmonic, with his own composition, Suite for Strings.

0: John Rutter conducting his own work, Suite for Strings, with the Royal Philharmonic Orchestra, WCRB, 755. Haydn's Alleluia Symphony from the Lausanne Chamber Orchestra. That is just around the corner for us at 8:30. Good morning.
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0: Well, good morning, David O'Leary. Another hot one today. We're at 71 already, on the way up to 93, just like yesterday afternoon. There may be some late-day thunderstorms that pop up around 4 or 5 o'clock, so watch yourself out there. Here's conductor Julius Rudel and the Hungarian State Orchestra now. The overture from Rossini's The Barber of Seville. Hazy and hot.

Well, the Hungarian State Orchestra, along with conductor Julius Riddell, and the overture from Rossini's The Barber of Seville. 8:03 now. Good morning. There's cellist Zuli Bailey with pianist Wadigin Pratt and the Allegro from Brahms' second cello sonata.

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NewportMansions.org.

0: The Allegro from Brahms' Second Cello Sonata. Cellist Zuli Bailey and pianist Awadijan Pratt, WCRB. 8:13. Hey, did you get caught in any of those afternoon storms yesterday? It was crazy. My wife and I were driving back into the city. It was around 5 o'clock. Couldn't see anything. Rain, just buckets coming down. They hit pretty hard. More of that is expected today, though likely sort of toward the South Shore rather than in the city. Sunny and hot, about 93 a little bit later on, so careful if you're outside. Haydn's Alleluia Symphony from the Lausanne Chamber Orchestra, that's on the way for us at 8:30. Good morning.
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0: We're glad you're with us this morning. Here is Concerto Cologne.

Francesco Corradini's A Masked Ball, Concerto Cologne with conductor Pablo Aris Casado. It's David O'Leary. Thank you for listening to CRB in the car on your way into work and for keeping WCRB on once you get there. Here's John Wilson and the Royal Liverpool Philharmonic Orchestra, Vaughan Williams' English Folk Song Suite.

Vaughan Williams' English Folk Song Suite from the Royal Liverpool Philharmonic Orchestra, conductor John Wilson. We will hear pianist Sungjin Cho and Handel's The Harmonious Blacksmith coming up for us at 8:45 or so. It's just a few minutes away. Right now, Jesus Lopez Cobos conducting the Lausanne Chamber Orchestra, Haydn's Alleluia Symphony.

0: Haydn's Alleluia Symphony, performed by the Lausanne Chamber Orchestra. Jesus Lopez Cobos conducting. It's 8:41. If today will find you inside where it's air-conditioned, maybe curled up in the corner with a good book, I am going to suggest that you join Eden Mae Stevenson today at noon for the book bag lunch, book and author recommendations, and so much more. That's today at noon.
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0: It's 8:43, David O'Leary. It is good to be with you this morning. Now the Orpheus Chamber Orchestra.

Mexican Passage from Aaron Copland's Three Latin American Sketches. That is the Orpheus Chamber Orchestra. And this is pianist Songjin Cho, Handel's fifth keyboard suite, the Harmonious Blacksmith.

0: Handel's Fifth Keyboard Suite, The Harmonious Blacksmith, from pianist Sungjin Cho, WCRB. In the spirit of commencements and graduations that are taking place left and right, we will hear Elgar's Pomp and Circumstance March from the Royal Philharmonic Orchestra. That's on the way for us a little bit later on at 11 a.m. Good morning.
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0: David O'Leary, good morning. It is good to be with you. We're coming up on 9 o'clock. One more warm day before we get back to the 60s and the 70s tomorrow and through the weekend. My advice, keep it indoors with the air conditioning or a big fan. And of course, Classical Radio Boston coming out of the speakers. Edith May Stevenson is ready to take you through your Wednesday midday. Let's open the hour with Neville Marriner and Academy of St. Martin in the Fields. Charles Gounod's Second Symphony

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0: 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That's Charles Gounod's Second Symphony, led by Neville Marriner.
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2: 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When an old friend of Father Brown's is arrested for murder at an almshouse, the gumshoe priest must sort through blackmail and conspiracy to clear his friend's name. 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
0: Philadelphia Brass here with the Cleveland Brass Ensemble.

Gabrielli's Canzone Primitoni, that's Philadelphia Brass and the Cleveland Brass Ensemble. Hi, happy Wednesday. I'm Eden Mae Stevenson. Coming up at 11, it's Handel's Music for the Royal Fireworks. I've got a fantastic lineup of musicians playing Brahms' first sextet at noon for Book Bag Lunch. We're going to talk about the Booker Prize. And then Samuel Barber's Violin Concerto is at 1 with soloist James Buswell and the Royal Scottish National Orchestra on 99.5 WCRB. Got a violin concerto right now by Mozart, Lena Neudauer playing with conductor Bruno Weil and the German Radio Philharmonic Orchestra. Here's Mozart's third violin concerto,

0: That's Lena Neudauer playing Mozart's third violin concerto with Bruno Weil and the German Radio Philharmonic Orchestra. Mozart's Linz Symphony is coming up at 11:30, so stay tuned.
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0: Joanne Folletta and the Virginia Symphony.

Shenandoah, that's the Virginia Symphony, led by Joanne Faletta. It is another hot day here in Boston, 81 right now, getting up to 90, so not quite as bad as yesterday, but we might catch another storm this afternoon. It's going to be sunny for most of the morning and then cloudy later on. You're tuned in to 99.5 WCRB. I'm Eden Mae Stevenson, and here's a Telemann suite, Trevor Pinnock, and the English Concert.

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0: The English Concert there with a Telemann Suite. They were led by Trevor Pinnock. I'm Eden Mae Stevenson. I've got a Beethoven sonata for you in less than a minute.
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0: Nikolai Lagansky, that's Beethoven's Appassionata Sonata.
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0: Yehudi Menuhin and the Royal Philharmonic Orchestra, this is the first Pomp and Circumstance March.

Elgar's first pomp and circumstance march. That's Yehudi Menuhin leading the Royal Philharmonic Orchestra on Classical Radio Boston. I'm Eden Mae Stevenson. It is a very hot, sunny morning, 84 going on 90 degrees. We're going to have a storm this afternoon, and then it's going to be clouds for the rest of the day. Here's Alfredo Bernardini and Zeffiro, Handel's music for the Royal Fireworks.

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0: Pianist Lambert Orcus here with violinist Anna-Sophie Mutter. This is Massenet's Meditation from Thais.

Massenet's Meditation from Thais. That's Anna Sophie Mutter and Lambert Orcus. I'm Eden Mae Stevenson. I'm really glad you're listening. And when you tune in the middle of something beautiful on WCRB and you've got to know what it is, just go to classical.org/playlists. The Berlin Philharmonic and Herbert von Karajan. Here's Mozart's Linz Symphony.

0: Mozart's Linz Symphony, that's Herbert von Karajan and the Berlin Philharmonic.
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0: 86 degrees and sunny in Boston.

That's a symphonia by Bach, Roy Goodman, and the Brandenburg Consort. Welcome to Book Bag Lunch. I'm Eden May Stevenson, and the winner of the 2026 International Booker Prize was announced yesterday. It's Taiwan Travelogue by Yang Shuang Zhe. It's the first winner of the prize to be translated from Mandarin Chinese, which is really exciting. It follows a Japanese author and her tour guide as they travel through 1930s Taiwan and become drawn together. It's being praised for its ability to ask difficult questions while also succeeding as a romance. When it came to researching for the novel, Yang Shuang Zhe says, "The central themes of travel and food changed my life in two obvious ways. My savings went up and my savings went down and my weight went up," which sounds worth it to me. This is 99.5 WCRB. Here's Brahms' first sextet, Sharon Robinson and Yo-Yo Ma, Michael Tree and Jamie Laredo, Cho Liang Lin and Isaac Stern.

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0: Brahms' first sextet, violinists Isaac Stern and Cho-Liang Lin, violists Jamie Laredo and Michael Tree, and cellists Yo-Yo Ma and Sharon Robinson on WCRB. I'm Eden May Stevenson.
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The Munich Radio Orchestra and Julius Rudel. That's Manuel de Falla's Ritual Fire Dance from El Amor Brujo. A little something to wake you up from the afternoon sleepies on Classical Radio Boston. I'm Eden May Stevenson. It's great to be here with you. This is Colin Davis in the Bavarian Radio Symphony Orchestra with Beethoven's Coriolan Overture.

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An anonymous Galliarda called La Traditora. That's Musica Reservata playing. It's sunny right now and 88 degrees. We are expecting a passing storm in the next couple of hours with a cloudy afternoon. I'm Eden Mae Stevenson, and this is 99.5 WCRB, the Royal Scottish National Orchestra, and conductor Maren Alsop here with James Buswell. This is Samuel Barber's Violin Concerto

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NewportMansions.org.

0: James Buswell playing Samuel Barber's violin concerto with conductor Maren Alsop and the Royal Scottish National Orchestra.
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Falconiarians Passacale, Natalie Stutzman, and Orfeo 55 on WCRB. I'm Eden Mae Stevenson. Thanks for letting me hang out today. Greg Farisi is going to be here with you soon. He's got Beethoven's 8th queued up and ready to go at 3:30. And here's the afternoon stretch. Pianist Vavka Ashkenazi and the Reykjavik Wind Quintet with Rimsky-Korsakov's Quintet.

0: Rimsky-Korsakov's Quintet with pianist Vavka Ashkenazi and the Reykjavik Wind Quintet, your afternoon stretch.
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0: Just about 2 o'clock. Good Wednesday afternoon. I'm Greg Farisi. Thanks for having me. In half an hour, I've got Howard Shelley at the piano for Mendelssohn's First Piano Concerto, and a little later, we'll enjoy Beethoven's Eighth Symphony. Neville Mariner and the Academy of St. Martin in the Fields here with Mozart's Fifth Serenade Andantino.

That's the Andantino from Mozart's Fifth Serenade with Neville Marriner and the Academy of St. Martin in the Fields. Bach's Third Orchestral Suite here with the Academy for Ancient Music Berlin.

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0: The Romance from Grieg's First String Quartet here. This is the Guarnieri Quartet.

Grieg's first string quartet romance, that's the Guarneri Quartet. Hey, you might have heard it's America's 250th this year, and it seems like everybody's putting a unique spin on celebrating it, like new license plates, patriotic drone shows, and now even hot dog art. KM Foods, the official Fenway Frank company, has joined with the Museum of Fine Arts to add hot dogs to famous paintings of the founding of the country, like a guy grilling hot dogs as George Washington leads troops across the Potomac. There's a bunch of them, and you can see them starting June 4th at Faneuil Hall, and then later the art is going to be on tour, including a stop at Fenway

Pianist Howard Shelley here joins the London Mozart Players and conducts from the bench, apparently. This is Mendelssohn's first piano concerto.

0: Mendelssohn's first piano concerto featuring Howard Shelley and the London Mozart Players.
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0: Here's Jeffrey Tate and the English Chamber Orchestra.

George Butterworth, The Banks of Green Willow. That's the English Chamber Orchestra and conductor Jeffrey Tate. I've got a World War II salute based on a Civil War theme that's coming up for you today in the Focus at 4. Here now, Telemann's 7th Paris Quartet with the Kaiken Ensemble.

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Scarlatti Sonata with Yevgeny Subin. I've got a Beethoven Symphony coming up in just a few minutes. Here now, Lili Boulanger's Of a Spring Morning. Mark Stringer leads the Luxembourg Philharmonic Orchestra.

Mark Stringer leading the Luxembourg Philharmonic Orchestra with Lily Boulanger's Of a Spring Morning there for you. You can track this album down if you're curious. You can track the info down in our playlists at classical.org. Herbert von Karajan and the Berlin Philharmonic here with Beethoven's Eighth Symphony.

0: Beethoven's 8th Symphony, that's the Berlin Philharmonic and conductor Herbert von Karajan. 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
0: Our salute to Memorial Day in the Focus at 4 continues today with a salute from composer Morton Gould. Shortly after America entered World War II, Gould was asked to write some music for a radio show. Gould turned to a piece of music from the Civil War, When Johnny Comes Marching Home Again, and in about 8 hours, he says he wrote his own interpretation. Here's Gould's American Salute with Leonard Slatkin and the St. Louis Symphony.

0: Morton Gould's American Salute, that's Leonard Slatkin and the St. Louis Symphony Orchestra. A Sousa March written in time for Christmas, that is your gift in tomorrow's Focus at 4.
1: 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When an old friend of Father Brown's is arrested for murder at an almshouse, the gumshoe priest must sort through blackmail and conspiracy to clear his friend's name. Watch Father Brown tonight at 8 on GBH 44.
0: 6 minutes past 4 o'clock. I'm Greg Farisi. Thanks for having me with you this afternoon. Mozart's Quartet for Oboe, Violin, Viola, and Cello here. Neil Black plays the oboe, the violinist is Iona Brown, violist Stephen Shingles, and cellist Dennis Vijay.

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Neil Black, Iona Brown, Stephen Shingles, and Denis Viget with Mozart's Quartet for Oboe, Violin, Viola, and Cello for you. Dvorak's Hero Song coming up in 12 minutes. Right now, Handel's 18th Concerto Grosso. Christopher Hogwood leads the Handel and Haydn Society.

0: Christopher Hogwood and the Handel and Haydn Society. That's Handel's 18th Concerto Grosso.
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0: Coming up on 5 o'clock here in Boston, I'm Greg Farisi. Thanks for listening today. Schubert's concert piece here for you. The violinist is Pinchas Zukerman, and he's joined by the St. Paul Chamber Orchestra.

Schubert's concert piece, that's Pinchas Zukerman and the St. Paul Chamber Orchestra. I've got your trivia question coming up. Right now, Respighi's first Ancient Airs and Dances Suite with the Orpheus Chamber Orchestra.

Respighi's first Ancient Airs and Dances suite, that's the Orpheus Chamber Orchestra. It's 5:24. I've got your trivia question. Tomorrow, a piece of French history is going on the auction block. A 9-foot-tall spiral section of stairs from the Eiffel Tower is expected to sell for more than $150,000. It's not the first time stairs from the Eiffel Tower have been sold, and if it gets the expected price at auction tomorrow, these stairs won't break the record amount for Eiffel Tower stairs either. And that is your question. What is the most money a section of the Eiffel Tower staircase has sold for at auction? What is the most money a section of Eiffel Tower stairs has brought in at auction? Go ahead and give that some thought with Canadian Brass.

Gabriele Scanzone, that's the Canadian Brass with your thinking music. Before that, I had asked, what is the most money a section of the Eiffel Tower staircase has sold for at auction? It's about $556,000. That section was sold back in 2016 after obviously a pretty heated bidding war. If you don't have that kind of money, though, there is another way you can get your hands on a piece of the Eiffel Tower. Go back in time, win a medal at the 2024 Paris Olympics. Those medals included small pieces of iron removed during renovations of the tower. So whether you place a bid or you build a time machine, good luck. Nema Järvi and the Scottish National Orchestra here. This is Glazunov's From the Middle Ages finale.

0: Alexander Glazunov's From the Middle Ages finale. That's the Scottish National Orchestra and conductor Nema Yervi.
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Bach's 99th Cantata. That's Robert Irving and the Concert Arts Orchestra. Hey, Saturday at 8, we've got an encore broadcast from last summer at Tanglewood. Conductor Thomas Addis leads the Boston Symphony Orchestra in a program featuring Sibelius's only concerto and also his Fifth Symphony and more. You can enjoy the show Saturday at 8 right here on 99.5 WCRB. The Haydn Trio Eisenstadt here. This is Beethoven's Kakadu Variations.

0: Beethoven's Kakadu Variations, that's the Haydn Trio Eisenstadt.
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0: 6 o'clock here in Boston. I'm Greg Farisi. Thanks for listening today. Leopold Stokowski here leads the London Symphony Orchestra. This is the entrance of the gods into Valhalla from Wagner's Das Rheingold.

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0: CPE Bach Second Oboe Concerto, that's oboist Ku Ebinga and the Amsterdam Baroque Orchestra led by Tone Koopman.
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0: Here's guitarist Fabio Zeron.

That's guitarist Fabio Zanon with Villa-Lobos' Ninth Etude. 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
0: Here's Michael Colborn and the United States Marine Band.

Percy Grainger's Lincolnshire Posey, Horkstyle Grange. That's the United States Marine Band and conductor Michael Colborne. Defias Three-Cornered Hat coming up in 11 minutes. Right now, Mendelssohn's Capriccio Briante. This is pianist Lars Vogt and the Paris Chamber Orchestra.

0: That's Felix Mendelssohn's Capriccio Brillante, Lars Vogt, the pianist with the Paris Chamber Orchestra.
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0: I'm Kathy Fuller. So glad to have you there. Thank you so much for tuning in to WCRB. Well, coming up at 7:30, a classic recording for you of the Brahms Double Concerto with cellist Yo-Yo Ma and violinist Isaac Stern. Right now, it's Manuel de Falla's ballet music for the Three-Cornered Hat. This is the Philharmonia Orchestra and conductor Carlo Maria Giulini.

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0: That's Carlo Maria Giulini conducting the Philharmonia Orchestra in the music for the ballet The Three-Cornered Hat by Manuel de Falla.
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0: Well, I think the Passacaglia from Handel's 7th Keyboard Suite is too beautiful to only be played on keyboards.

That's harpist Yolanda Kondonassis with her own arrangement of the Passacaglia from Handel's Seventh Keyboard Suite. I'm Kathy Fuller. 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Here he is with Isaac Stern playing the violin in Brahms's Double Concerto. 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

0: That's the Double Concerto by Brahms. 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
0: 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The curtain is down. The audience is wondering what characters will be revealed when it goes up. And the overture is